found it. 1920 to the 1970s, a shame with some fool. Hoes, yo, some Eddie, get already real cool. Cool.

my little sister got a boyfriend today. It's like smoking the right, the final rights, the vinyl rights, rules, music.

One, two, button up your shoe. Three, four, daddy's at the door. Bringing gifts for baby. Bringing gifts for baby. Bringing gifts for baby. And baby's gonna get a big bang out of that. Five, six, daddy's full of tricks. Eight, nine, seven's out of line. Daddy counts in rhythm. Daddy counts in rhythm. Daddy counts in rhythm. And baby's gonna get a big bang out of that. And has baby behaved while daddy slaved the day away? And has baby saved the kisses daddy craved today? One, two, kiss your daddy do. Nine, ten, daddy will say when. Daddy loves his baby. Daddy loves his baby. Daddy loves his baby. And baby's gonna get a big bang out of that.

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Cop me a snack or something. I guess I better quit trying to be hip and get on down.

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Oh, how I dread that moment, 'cause I can't stand the pain to see two hearts that's passing that'll never love again.

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But do not listen with your ears alone. You must feel with your intuition sense. It is always the unknowing, knowing voice of the quiet vigilant silence. Your intuition sense. Universe sent me to converse with you.

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Another gift to offer you in music. Nature's natural master's creation voice is one of the bridges to the treasure house of needs fulfilled. What and how are you? I send my warmest greetings from the where of the cosmos usual.

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You love a little and live a little and take a little and give a lot. Still the total is happiness. But that's only one you've just begun. There's gonna be more. After this, the truth and honor shining and love combining to make it four.

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It gotta shine to it. I could get it if I put my mind to it. Don't you go falling in love with the gotta shine to it. I could get it if I put my mind to it. It gotta shine to it. I could get it if I put my mind to it. 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

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It gotta shine to it.

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I just wanna stay the same, I just wanna keep it low. 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Plus I gave away all the game many tunes ago. I'ma go talking big shit. If it's all she wrote, tell me what's a win when you old, gray, and tired out.

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I could show you, yeah, better than I could tell you, yeah. But I ain't gonna show you, no. And I ain't gonna tell you, yeah. You gonna have to learn after they fail you, yeah. And I ain't gonna sell no dreams. What did they tell you?

I can't tell you how it go. 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Went and slipped and fell and hurt my head, thought I had enough. Grew up in the central, in the south, thought we had it rough. Man, I miss them days, we always had enough. Took a toothbrush to them J's, never had a scuff. Till I had to catch a couple fades, yeah, I tried to bluff. Back then, they gon' find out if you wasn't tough. What's tough to a bomb dropping on your land? Will he stand with you if he really not your man? What's a block if it's sown by the opposition? Heard some facts, then the foes told me not to listen. I could show you, yeah, better than I could tell you, yeah. But I ain't gonna show you, no. And I ain't gonna tell you, yeah. You gon' have to learn after they fail you, yeah. And I ain't gonna sell no dreams. What did they tell you? I could show you, yeah, better than I could tell you, yeah. But I ain't gonna show you, no. And I ain't gonna tell you, yeah. You gon' have to learn after they fail you. And I ain't gonna sell no dreams.

0: Il y a quelques semaines, alors que François Lacharme s'apprêtait à quitter la maison de la radio, je lui demandais quand on aurait l'opportunité de se revoir. 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J'ai été invité par Ron Carter à son anniversaire très chic. » Il en a profité pour enregistrer des musiciens sur place et notamment un soir à New York dans un restaurant entre un plat de spaghettis et une pizza. Il a eu l'opportunité de converser avec Lenny White.
1: I can tell you something that nobody knows. Okay, so how did I get to play on Vicious Brew?
2: Correct.
1: When I was 16, I heard a record made by Miles Davis called Seven Steps to Heaven. And what was so great about that record for me is the drummer on that record was 16 years old when he made it, and it was Tony Williams. So immediately he became my guy, and my goal in life was to play with Miles Davis. Okay, so that's that part. Now, I had played with Jackie McLean. Mm. And playing with Jackie McLean was fantastic for me. Now, when Tony was 16, he played with Jackie McLean. Jack DeJohnette played with Jackie McLean. So when I went out to play with Jackie McLean, everybody says to me, "Oh man, you play with Jackie, you're gonna play with Miles." And I was like, right. Everybody's talking about that. So Tony leaves Miles and starts a band. So Miles had done that record, which was In a Silent Way. And then he's gonna do a new record. And he calls Tony to do the new record with Jack DeJohnette. And Tony says, "No, call Lenny White." That's how I got to play on Vicious Brew.

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Jump, jump's here, step aside. 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Jump, jump's here, jump with pride. Jump, jump's here, learn to ride. 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
1: Mama was queen of the mambo, papa was king of the Congo. Deep down in the jungle, last I banging my first bongo. Every monkey like to be in my place instead of me, cause I'm the king of bongo, baby, I'm the king of bongo bong.

My fingernails alone remarked and praised. My thinning locks beheld could spark a flame, all because of maze.